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track is Biolumen from music by Aiden. 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Oh, gosh, you're going to leave me to my own devices.

is Hvar. Somehow spelled H-V-A-R. It's the original mix, and I'll get this set up on Mixcloud so you can support the artist. Something you like, you know a DJ who might like it. 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

extended mix from Distress. Not to rage. Glad you could join us. Better late than never. Yeah, there's some old school stuff in there. Showing my wisdom. You're with Mark Allen, right here.

You. Extended mix from Rick Marshall. Yeah, we going old school a little bit. Let me know what you're feeling. Show me on the app. Say hello. And share Instagram story. That's a new feature on the app. Try that myself. Self-promotion shamelessly. Here on Pipeline Radio, you're with Mark Allen here every Friday at midnight. 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

He's over 40, for heaven's sake. 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

0: I'm Wishing. Original mix from Mark Cotterell. Going out to Blue Sphere Gaming. Feeling it out there. Brother's got a good gaming channel. It's on Twitch or something. You've been with Mark Allen. I'm here every Friday at midnight. Sunday's 8 p.m. The new stuff's coming.
1: I'm wishing.
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3: As you know, the bills have to be paid, so I'm going to rerun this track again for you. Good morning to Lloyd from Cape Town. How you doing? 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

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How you doing? 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

each and every Saturday morning, the first hour of the show from 7 till 8. Real groove, two step and slow jams. Well, we took it over a little bit for you. God, I think he was ready to get up out of your pit yet.

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What is the top of the hour?

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A very good morning to everyone. Big thank you to DJ Lee for the last few hours. You're locked into Point Blank. This is The Good Groove with Mark Crowther through to midday.

very good morning, Mr. Float. Hope you're well. Big shout out to the Shermanator, who's feeling this track by Cheyenne, Little Sunflower.

Shout out to the Dazzlers, loving this jazz funk. This is the sound of the Crusaders, Sweet and Sour. The track prior was Ramsey Lewis, Hell on Wheels.

This is the incredible sound of Kool and the Gang, Love and Understanding. The track prior was Beginning of the End, Superwoman. Big shout out to Mr. Float, who's digging the tunage.

big shout out to Point Blank's very own Change Horizons. And Side of Post, you are locked in and feeling it. This is the sound of Lisa Hill, I'm on the Real Side. The track prior was LJ Reynolds and Travelling.

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Thank you for your lovely message. Have a great day. This is the sound of Donna Summer and Bad Girls, and this is the Crucial Rework.

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3: 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And this one is set to be even bigger. 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

we doing? You are in tune, Point Blank Radio, Saturday afternoon. No frills. Kicked off the show in the mix. Just backtracking into what you heard, kicked off the show with sounds of Raw Groove and The Soul Part 2. That was the John Daly remix. Went headlong into some music from Marcello Napolitano from the Chicago, Detroit, New York EP. It's called What's Going On Detroit. Find that on Quintessential Records. The track in was bit one, Nina's Amnesia Mix from Tornado Wallace.

Fourth tracking you heard was from the album that I just can't get enough of at the moment. All of the remixes are absolutely classy. You've got to check it out. It's on Bandcamp on Ripperton's page. The album is entitled Redesigning Ripperton. Remixers on there including Carl Craig, Scudge, Issa Lee. The mix that I chose was from Plasmic and the track is called Tainted Words. Sends that one straight out to the Down to Earth crew, to Junior, to Drew. Junior, you had an absolutely wicked birthday down there in Brixton a couple of weeks back. And this one in the background, this is on the label Children at Play. The track is called Birds of Paradiso. It's by Manuel Darquart.

And around the corner, got some music from Miles Sanya. On the label Ornate Music. Going to give you all 13 minutes of it, or as much of it as I can. This one coming around the corner entitled Interplanetary Visitors. So it's the gang that, if you are listening, and perhaps the party's still going on from last night, we are your soundtrack to that. Or if you've been a little bit more wholesome, maybe, equally too. Love this label, Sounds of Ornate Music.

got to send this out to Andy, to Access 515. And to all those out there that love their 10-minute edits, 10-minute mixes, I am definitely one of those. Anything can hold my attention for that long, I am there. And this track certainly goes on a journey. From the Astrobiological Funk EP on Ornate Music. The track you're listening to is called Interplanetary Visitors, and it's the sounds of Miles Sanya.

around the corner, we're going off in the direction of Switzerland. From the record label Underground Soul coming up next, we've got the title track. Not quite title track, but it's one of the tracks from the Harmonize EP. From the label Boss, Azul, Loose Ties coming next. Hold on to your messages this week. This is a pre-record, so

send it out to Aaron or the Leslie, all the family, thinking of you lot. And an RIP to Mark. Very much been in my thoughts over the last few weeks.

check out the Bandcamp to anyone that's not come across this label before, straight out of Switzerland. If you like this kind of vibe, certainly worth checking. Underground Soul. ALT on the buttons.

got to send this out to Cy K for getting me into this record label. This is a record that arrived this week from the label Time to Play Records. Big shout to that crew. I think over there in Italy, I think. Check that one out. But this record is by Fonarem. And the track that I've selected is called Low Fat.

to get there just a little bit earlier this week than we normally do. We're going to get Deeps inside the mix for the next 30 minutes here on No Frills on Point Blank Radio. Going to rock on into some sounds of Abacus, Up Go the Tempo, just a little bit more.

folks, what you heard in the mix then. As we come inside the last half hour of the show, and this in the background, I absolutely adore it. Got to send it out to the gang over there in Mottingham, big sponsors of the show. Nice one, Andy, for keeping me on my toes with all the incredible music. This is the sounds in the background of Access 515. And you can find this on the Hyper Focus EP that's going to be very, shortcoming very soon. Forthcoming even. Out there on Bass Agenda Records very, very shortly. So what you heard in the mix then, let's have a look. So we kicked it all off then with sounds of Abacus, that decadent dub, into some music on Swag Records, Remembering Swag, that was the sounds of Adam Collins. Then I played the track City Lights, the Margaret Digas first remix of that track by Ripperton. Then I threw down the track called Gobbledygook from the More Alive EP, the sounds of Loxodrome. That is Jimpster under his Loxodrome alias. Then I played Lord of the Isles, Venus Flex. That was the track before this one. And then again, this in the background. This is called Synapse Velocity. And it is the sounds of Access 515. Right, round the corner. Got a record coming up from the label Gems, and it's some music coming up shortly from Grant Dale. A record I've selected called We Go Deep. So the Psyche around the corner at the top of the hour. Let's do that.

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just catching up on what you heard from that Grant Dill record, Let's Go Deep. We went into the classic sounds of bass, Moite Noir and Reino Burrell. My Love Is Magic. That was the Mark Broom A12 mix. It's in the background on GG Music. Certified Gold, this is on Point Blank Radio. The track is called K-Town. It's the organ mix. This is from our very own Juju. Absolutely adore this.

What you can hear today, straight after me, Sai K in the house with the Lost in Time sessions. Straight after, you've got Malik, Full Soul and Nui. Yes, boys. San Disco Radio Show in the house from 4 through until 6. 6 through until 8. We've got K Styles. 8 through until 10, Davy G. 10 through until midnight, Inside Man.

This track I'm going to finish the show with this week is entitled Dark Energy. Sounds of Lee Coombs. You can find this on the compilation Care Bots. And that is on Bass Agenda Records. Worth supporting this compilation. This compilation, all of the proceeds from the release will be donated to the Medical Aid for Palestinians and the Gaza Soup Kitchen charities. So that is the compilation Care Bots. 140 tracks on it. I'm telling you what, to get through it, I'd still return to the compilation because there's still bits I'm discovering. And would you believe there's two parts to it? At least they, this was the first compilation that they brought out. But All For A Fantastic Cause, all the proceeds going to the Medical Aid for Palestinians and the Gaza Soup Kitchen charity. So get onto Bandcamp and support it. So much for listening this week, folks.

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as we roll in with a 3 from 1 at 2. Some edit pressure. All courtesy of Sonic Funk.

Yeah, sounds of Sonic Funk Foundry. This is how we're doing. 3 from 1 at 2. Psyche Lost in Time Sessions, Point Blank Radio, DAB.

A little slice from Kid Phonique. Bossa over. Hold tight the message board. Yeah, we do see ya.

Yeah, so let's get into this. And of course, we send positive vibes in the direction of our Saturday Soul Boys. To DJ Lee, to Mark Crowther. Yeah, we send you vibes.

And you know we're reaching out to Apollo and family. To Esme, to Isla. And yes, out to Oscar.

Yeah, we're reaching out to Tash each and every time. And you know we're reaching out to our very own The Genics. To Stephen Epsom, feeling those opening grooves. Yeah, we got Phil B locked on. Yeah, we got Julesy Jules locked on. And yes, yes, yes, we got Luke locked on. Hope you guys are having a fantastic Saturday. Got to send a belated birthday shout out to Geraldine.

Also, birthday shouts out to Richard. Yeah, reaching out to Joe and Sarah. And we're reaching out to Jess.

Yeah, track in the background called Larks. Gonna send that straight out to the Shermanator. Eclectic Selections. Psyche, Point Blank Radio, DAB.

Yeah, that was the original sounds of Detroit Rising. Daydreaming. And yeah, you know that was Kaidi on the buttons. Rolling back in with some Roy Ayres. Alongside Mary Clayton. Brand new feeling.

Yeah, brand new feeling. Yoruba Soul on remix duties. And it don't get much better than that. Time to pick the pace back up.

Yeah, to all the soulful house crews. All those heading east today. 93 feet east.

Yeah, another slice of Detroit Rising. The track is Rocket Love. Jimster taking care of the dub. Sending it to Phil B.

0: Yeah, reaching out to Chris Ravey.
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0: Yeah, much respects to you, sir.

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We rolled a track called Thank You.

So yes, yes, yes, we got a little change of the roster this evening, this afternoon. No Malik, no Nui. Yeah, those guys are heading east. To all the Deep Into Soul crew. So yeah, we got Paul C stepping up.

Yeah, we got the audio file locked on. Lots of love out there for the Rick Wade. So yeah, we got Paul C stepping up.

Yeah, a little date for your diary, people. Saturday the 14th of November. Point Blank celebrating 32 years in the game.

Yeah, we will be celebrating on the west side. The venue is under. The location is

yeah, another date for your diary. 2nd of October. That's Friday night. All roads are leading east. A lot of good tunes, good vibes. Over there at Rolling Stock.

Yeah, we'll be leaving you on this one. We're reaching out to Tash. Yeah, out there feeling it. Keep it locked. Paul C is up after a very, very short ad break.

Yeah, many, many thanks to all those that have been locked on today. Have a fantastic weekend, whatever you got doing. To Double S and the crew. Yeah, to Deep Into Soul. I'll be back, same time, same place next week. Until then, I'll catch you on the flip side.

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0: standing in for Malik this afternoon. You got myself, Paul C, in the house.
1: Don't you understand this? Don't you realize it?
0: Big shout out to Blush, who covered my Thursday evening show. It's been a long time since I've done that show on a Saturday. Still great to have your ears. Message us up in the studio. Let us know what you're up to and if you're doing anything this evening. Or if you're just enjoying the beats.

So we started off the show with a brand new track from Andrew Macari. Called Party Time. And this one on Free Range Records. Nacho Marco, Flying Fox. Shout out to the Genix this afternoon.

Shout out to Gino D. He's going to be stepping up after me, standing in for Kay Styles tonight here on Point Blank. Also, shout out to 6 Degrees, asking for a track ID on that last one. That's Nacho Marco, The Flying Fox, on the wonderful record label Free Range.

this one has been a mainstay of my Thursday show, Death on the Balcony. And Cycles of Desire.

If you haven't tuned in to me before, I'm usually doing the Thursday evening 6 till 8 sesh, where we play pretty much all new beats, a few classics, and occasionally we do a completely old school rave show as well. It's been a while, I've been promising to do one, I will do one very soon. But for tonight, till 8 o'clock, sorry, 6 o'clock, we'll be going through some interesting beats. Don't forget, hit us up via the app or via the text line 07743 049 123.

there we go. Almost 10 minutes of each track, those last two. First one from iRecords out of New York. And this one going way back to the 90s. The sound of A Way Out West, based in Bristol. And this is a DJ Pierre on his Wild Pitch mix of the classic that is Agère. Coming up to 10 to the hour this Saturday afternoon. Paul C in the house till 6 o'clock.

Ministry of Sand Builders. Long time since I've heard from you guys. Out to Tomoku. Yeah, that last track, Circuit Breaker. Circuit and Shelter Me. One of the most sampled tracks ever. This one's called Solar.

to Mr. T. We've had Mrs. T. I'm waiting for Hannibal in the Face to turn up. Shout to Stewie Stew and the Car Shorten crew. Sang a banging tune.

track called No Limits, brand new on Records. 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

to Eddie, also to Disco Dave, and also shout to Malik. My pleasure. Nice to do a Saturday afternoon. 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

Julesy Jules. Hope you and the family are keeping well down there. Also, shout out to the Gaz and all the Devon crew. Yes, I'm keeping up the running. I'm doing the Vitality 10K next Sunday. So, first time running on the roads around Buckingham Palace, the Mall, all that sort of stuff. So, we've still got to do a run this weekend.

0: just under 30 minutes to go. I want to thank you for all your ears this afternoon. All your messages. Gino D, stepping up. Right after me. Covering for K Styles. And I'll be back, as usual, this Thursday from 6 till 8.
1: Detroit.
0: So hopefully you can enjoy the beats then.
1: Detroit.

almost the end of today's show. Shout out to Amy, to Herb, to Natasha, and to everyone else's message this afternoon. Lovely to have your support as always. Two more from me. Gino D taking over at 6. Till next Thursday, stay safe, look after each other. Keep it point blank.

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Afternoon, Point Blank. It's me, Gino D. Stepping up and stepping in for K-Styles. Out to Paul C. Top show, mate. Thank you. So you got me another cheeky cover show, as I like to call them. Mixed bag tonight, I think. Let's see where we go. This is Point Blank.

Yeah, to Tash. Great to catch up with you the other week at the PB Jam. Hope you're well. Got home safely, I assume. Out to Kyle. How you doing, pal? How's the recovery? See you next Saturday, yeah.

out to Alison out there in Lanzarote. And all the crew celebrating your birthday, right? Apparently the water polo, she would not recommend it with a load of men. Despite having three elder brothers, didn't learn her lesson. Have a great time. I'll get to the rest of your shouts in a sec. Bear with, please. Should we change direction? It's Saturday night after all, eh?

Hi. Out to Mickey C. How you doing, mate? I need you. Big up, Mr. Dean White. All the way up there. See you at the end of October, yeah?

Out to 40 down there in London. Like you. Out to JP over there in Stockholm, Sweden. How you doing, pal? It's me, Gino D. Cheeky cover show for K-Styles this evening. Keep it locked. Mr. Davey G is up at 8 p.m.

Good evening, Maria, down in Sunbury. Out to Mirror Man Lance, over in Belfast. How y'all doing? Saturday night, point blank.

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Out to Jez down there in Somerset. How you doing, buddy? Out to St Kilda. That's a great shout, Mickey Clayton. It's raining, mate.

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How you doing, mate? Great to meet you the other week. Hope you're well.

out to old school Dezza. How you doing, buddy? Hope you're well. Out to Mrs. T. Saturday night, it's me, Gino D. Another cheeky cover show, covering for Kay Styles. Little over 45 minutes to go. Then you've got the man, Mr. Davey D. G, stepping up.

Out to Stux Irons London. How you doing? Dave H. Surprised to see me, yeah? Out to Weeksy. Welcome aboard. It's me, Gino D. Out to Rich. We got in events. How you doing, buddy? Catch up soon, yeah?

out to Sheltex, out to Lee. Welcome aboard. It's here. It's me, Gino D. Point Blank Radio, Saturday night.

out to Junior. Evening to the Golf Bandit. She refused to play me the other week. Reckon she got too much work on.

So lifting the tempo up for the arrival of Mr. Davey G at 8 p.m. So stay right here. London's Point Blank Radio.

going to squeeze one more in. Thank you all for listening tonight. Have yourselves a great weekend. David G's up next. If you want to catch the replay of this one, all the W's, mixcloud.com/GinoD. Alternatively, just go to the station website where you can catch all the shows on here on Point Blank. Take care yourselves. Gino D's out. Until the next time. See y'all soon, yeah?

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How you doing? Good to be back. Many thanks to Gino for the last two. Nice cover, mate. Wicked cover. All flavours coming your way in the next two. Got some nice anthem bangers, remixes.

Yes, out to old school Dazza. Yes, Gino. Out to Megs. This is how we're doing it. Got some nice deep fat flavours coming up as well.

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Got a few classics. 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Some new soul, new disco. Some nice funky flavours.

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My previous show's on there. Up at 10, you got the Inside Man doing what he does best.

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Keep it there for the Inside Man at 10. I'll be back a couple of weeks' time. Do you

0: 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I'm going to tell you about it.
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